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0: 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Oriental, New Bern, Jacksonville. 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
1: You broke my heart because I couldn't dance. You didn't even want me around. And now I'm back to let you know I can really shake them down.

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One month ago today, I was happy as a lark. But now, I go for walks, to the movies, maybe to the park. 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You know, tomorrow is their future. 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

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Oh, yeah. 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

0: that be. 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

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And that means more hits of the 60s and 70s on Oldies 94.1 and 102.7. Oh, yeah. 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
5: This has got to be the saddest day of my life. I called you here today for a bit of bad news. I won't be able to see you anymore because of my obligations and the ties that you have. 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Let's just

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Well, good Friday morning to you. I'm Michael Buscemi. Glad to have you along. More music, more great memories for you, too. Here's Dion and the Belmonts. When she came.

Oldies 94.1 and 102.7 hits of the 60s and 70s. I'm Michael Buscemi. Couldn't Get It Right is a song from the band Climax Blues Band. The song was written after the band's label told them that in 1976's album, Gold Plated, lacked a standout track and asked them to try and write a hit. They wrote it and it went to number 3. 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

Oldies 94.1 and 102.7, hits of the 60s and 70s with Roy Orbison. I'm Michael Buscemi, Kool & the Gang heading to Manio, and that concert's coming up kind of quick, June 13th at the Roanoke Island Music Festival Park. 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

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Well, Tom Jones is out on tour. It's his Come Gather Round. He's going to be at the D-Pack, and that concert's coming up October the 6th. 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

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Back on May 22nd of 1966, the Beatles released Paperback Writer in the UK. On the back of it was Rain. Did the Beatles ever have a B-side song? All the songs were good back in the day. Paperback Writer went to number one. 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

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Well, good Friday morning to you. I'm Michael Buscemi. A little after 11 o'clock on the way, we'll do some Billy Ocean, Stevie Wonder coming up too. The Righteous Brothers follows Crosby, Stills, Nash & Young on Oldies 94.1 and 102.7, hits of the 60s and 70s.

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And I'm telling you, honey, you're my reason for laughing, for crying, for living.

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I'm Michael Buscemi. John Fogerty, Stevie Winwood out on tour together. They're calling it the Legacy Tour. They're going to be in Charlotte, and that concert's coming up September 16th. 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
9: Sunny for today, the high 82, partly cloudy tonight, getting down to 65. And for your Saturday, mostly cloudy and the high of 82. 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

Oldies 94.1 and 102.7 hits of the 60s and 70s. I'm Michael Buscemi. Having a birthday last week, lyricist for Elton John, Bernie Taupin. He turns 76. Also, he wrote the songs These Dreams for Heart and We Built This City for Starship. Now, I think both those songs are great, but people give bad reviews for We Built This City. I don't know why. It's a great song. 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

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James Taylor heading to North Carolina on August the 13th in Charlotte, and also August the 15th, he'll be down in Wilmington in concert. 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

0: 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I'm Michael Buscemi. We've all heard of the Watusi and all those strange dance songs from the 60s, but I looked up Tighten Up because Archie Bell and the Drells did the song back in 68, and I did not think Tighten Up was a dance, but it is indeed. It's a classic funk and soul line dance. And of course, Archie Bell and the Drells made it popular back in 68. 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
1: 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I'm Archie Bell.

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I want that guitar to fall in on now. 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Now tighten it up, Augie. 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

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It's Bow Time. 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

Oldies 94.1 and 102.7, hits of the 60s and 70s. Well, good Friday afternoon to you. I'm Michael Buscemi. Glad you're along. Coming up this hour, we'll do some first class zombies on the way, too. Bob Welsh follows Nielsen on Oldies 94.1 and 102.7, hits of the 60s and 70s.

oldies, 94.1 and 102.7 hits of the 60s and 70s with Bob Welsh from 78. I'm Michael Buscemi, and back on May 21st of 1966, the debut album by the Mamas and the Papas, if you can believe your eyes and ears, hit number one on the Billboard chart. It was produced by Lou Adler, and it was their only LP to hit number one in the U.S. The two hits off of it, California Dreaming and Monday Monday, which became their first and only number one single. It also won a Grammy for the Best Contemporary R&B Group Performance, Vocal or Instrumental, back in 1967. 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

oldies, 94.1 and 102.7, hits of the 60s and 70s. The Rolling Stones album Sticky Fingers started a full-week run at number one on the U.S. charts on May 22nd of 1971. It was the group's second number one album. The artwork for Sticky Fingers, which on the original vinyl released, featured a working zipper that opened to reveal cotton briefs and was conceived by the pop artist Andy Warhol. On the album, two great hits, Wild Horses and this one. The album went to number one along with Brown Sugar. Oldies 94.1 and 102.7, hits of the 60s and 70s.

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Oldies 94.1 and 102.7 hits of the 60s and 70s with Tommy James. I'm Michael Buscemi, and let's head back to the singles chart for May 28th of 1966. At number 5, Rainy Day Women, number 12 and 35 from Bob Dylan. Paint It Black from the Rolling Stones. Monday Monday from the Mamas and the Papas. A Groovy Kind of Love from the Mindbenders. Number 1 for that week, it's Percy Sledge, When a Man Loves a Woman. 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

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All the hits from the 60s and 70s play here, and they start now.

Oldies 94.1 and 102.7, hits of the 60s and 70s. Well, good Friday afternoon to you. I'm Michael Buscemi, a little after 1 o'clock. Coming up, we'll do some Marvin Gaye, Outsiders on the way too. Simon and Garfunkel follow the Beach Boys on Oldies 94.1 and 102.7, hits of the 60s and 70s.

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I'm Michael Buscemi. Anybody remember the Woodsy Owl PSAs back in the 70s? Remember, give a hoot, don't pollute. Here's Peter McCann, Oldies 94.1 and 102.7, hits of the 60s and 70s.

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7: 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Sunny for today, the high 82, partly cloudy tonight, down to 65. And for your Saturday, mostly cloudy, the high of 82. 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

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I'm Michael Buscemi. Earth, Wind & Fire out on tour. They're going to be in Greensboro, and that concert's coming up July the 18th. It's Getaway. 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

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I'm Michael Buscemi. Chicago's out on tour. They're going to be in Richmond, Virginia on June 17th. And then they're going to head south down to Greensboro. And that concert's coming up June 21st. 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

7 hits of the 60s and 70s. I'm Michael Buscemi. Wasn't that a great concert last night with the Doobie Brothers Brotherhood Band? Well, the real Doobie Brothers are going to be performing at the Riverfront Park in Wilmington. And that concert's coming up October the 6th. 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

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I'm Michael Buscemi. 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

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Well, good Friday afternoon to you. I'm Michael Buscemi, a little after 2 o'clock. Coming up, we'll do some David Bowie. Commodore's on the way, too. Dusty Springfield right now. 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

Oldies 94.1 and 102.7 hits of the 60s and 70s. That is Sugarloaf. Remember that big, gigantic metal slide we all used to slide down on in playgrounds? It got to what? I think 240. I think you could fry an egg on that thing, and we used to slide on it all the time. We used to come back home with bruises, burns, and abrasions. And man, it was all fun. Oldies 94.1 and 102.7, hits of the 60s and 70s. Here's the Commodores.

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Rock Your Baby from George McCrae was written by KC of KC and the Sunshine Band and Richard Fence. Also, George had a wife called Gwen McCrae, and she had a hit record too back in the 70s called Rockin' Chair. Remember that one? 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

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I'm Michael Buscemi. Your number one song for May 22nd of 1971 was a Three Dog Night song called Joy to the World. 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

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I'm Michael Buscemi. May 23rd of 1970, Paul McCartney's first solo album, McCartney, went to number one. 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

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Bill Cozart with you on the afternoon drive. 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

Tony's 94 1 and 1027. Always chuckle when I play this one. Yeah. Reminds me of Everybody Loves Raymond. Yeah, Ray was vacuuming the floor and had this one blasting on his stereo, singing along to Steve.

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9: Well, it looks like it's going to be a nice weekend weather-wise. Temperatures in the low 80s right now under plenty of sunshine. 63 for a low overnight. A chance of some scattered showers tomorrow will hit 80. Upper 50s tomorrow evening for a low. And then we'll be in the mid-70s under plenty of sunshine for Sunday. Looks like a pretty good weekend. Cheryl Egg gets another long music marathon underway. 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

Oldies 94.1 and 102.7 on this day back in 78. David Cassidy was the guest star on an episode of NBC's Police Story. Here he was with his TV family back in 71.

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Bill Cozart on the afternoon drive. I don't understand this day of the week. Yes, it is put a pillow on your refrigerator day. So I don't know if that's to quiet it down, but chances are if it's loud, you might need to replace it. You know? Here's Stevie from 74.

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Oldies 94.1 and 102.7 going on this weekend in Pitt County. Monsters of the Deep exhibition happens tomorrow, River Park North at 1000 Mumford Road in Greenville. It's an educational exhibit displaying ancient and prehistoric aquatic life native to eastern North Carolina river basins.

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Phillies 94-1 and 102-7 took Pirates 14 innings to do it, but they pulled out game one of the Chapel Hill Regional over Tennessee 7-3. Pirates will take on the winner of Carolina and VCU, who will begin around, say, 5:30 this evening. 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

right, some of the 60s and 70s oldies, 94.1 and 102.7. Bill Cozart on the afternoon drive at 5. It was a short but long week, wasn't it? Hey, it's time for the weekend to begin. Let's kick things off as we always do with Wet Willie.

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One of the prettiest songs ever written right here. Simon and Garfunkel, number one song for all of 1970.

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6: Well, your Storm T9 forecast for the weekend, not bad at all. Nice this evening. We'll be in the low 60s. No chance of rain. Chance of some scattered showers tomorrow, but no big deal. We'll hit 80 in most of the area. High 50s tomorrow night for a low, and then we'll be in the mid-70s for Sunday under mostly sunny skies. Best of all, no chance of rain on Sunday. The Temptations get another long music marathon underway. 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

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If you missed it, Pirates pulled out a thriller, beating Tennessee 7-3 in game one of the Chapel Hill Regional. Of course, that went 14 innings. You can catch all the action tomorrow. They'll either play Carolina or VCU in the winner's bracket. That'll begin at 4:45 on our sister station, 94.3 The Game, or you can also stream on the IBX Media app.

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Heard it through the grapevine. It was National Biscuit Day. Yes. Yeah, I may have to grab one of those for dinner. I'm tired of waiting for it.

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It's the WMBC Youth Yard Sale and Barbecue tomorrow beginning at 7:30 in the morning at Woodville Baptist Church. That's at 450 US 70 in Beaufort.

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Our next concert on the Comet will be Greggy and the Jets. It's a great tribute to Sir Elton John. Coming up on Thursday, June 18th at the New Tailgate Plaza next to the Town Bank Tower at Dowdy-Ficklin Stadium.

Oldies 94 Watt and 102.7, hits of the 60s and 70s. Bill Cozart with you on the afternoon drive. The weekend is here. Time to live for that city. It's Stevie Wonder.

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Yeah, Bob Seger, his greatest hits album released in 94 was certified diamond for sales of over 10 million copies 9 years ago today. Alan O'Day only had one hit. 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

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Bill Cozart on the Afternoon Drive. The secret to happiness is in the song, according to Jimmy Soul.

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Nobody's 94 1 and 1027 hits of the 60s and 70s. I hope you have a great weekend. I will be back here on Monday. 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I'll have the 1984 class reunion and Boston in the artist spotlight. Again, have a good one. Talk with you Monday. It's the Turtles on Oldies 107.9.

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Oh, yeah. And all meetings are canceled.

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Another hour of hits from the 60s and 70s. Play now.